Imagine just beyond your peripheral vision. Maybe behind you, maybe to the side of you, maybe even in front of you. But right where you can't see it, something is quietly closing in on you. So quiet in fact, you can only hear the silence. Find those pockets of that sound.

0: Słuchasz radia Chili Z.
1: This is a game. Whatever I play to you, you play back to me. Back to me. You play back to me.